0: is Mother's Day. I'm saying this because if you haven't done anything yet, A, get on it. B, you should go to our contest page because we have a cruise for two to the Caribbean. I know, other side of the planet, it feels like. Doesn't matter. You're going. Toes in the sand, relaxation, pampered. Everything mom deserves for being the one that keeps the wheels turning. The wheels in motion. The backbone for of the family. It's you to get this done. KZOK.com/contests. Get in there ASAP, and hopefully you'll find your way on a decadent destination with us.
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6: From the Fox 13 Weather Center, I'm meteorologist Abby Oconee. High temperatures in the low to mid 70s this afternoon for the greater Seattle area. High level clouds, filtered sunshine today. Morning clouds, couple of sprinkles for your Saturday afternoon. Sunshine tomorrow with the 80s Sunday, Monday.
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Bob Rock, the master behind both of the production on these albums. The thickness, the sound. I mean, it's... I don't think anyone's ever replicated what he was able to do there at Clear Mountain Studios up around Vancouver. It's so good. 40 minutes commercial-free has begun. Foreigner Green Day, REM, another cash keyword right up 4 o'clock for Cash Squatch 2. 102.5 KZOK with a big rig.

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That is going to be such a great show. Foreigner, maybe Lou, maybe not Lou. He did the first like five shows. They did that Florida run as the anniversary of Foreigner 4 has begun. And the rest, I think, are just kind of pop in and pop outs. But Lou is going to be doing a tour with his own band as well. So that'll be one maybe you want to hold on for. Just saying. Green Day, we're a little after 4 o'clock in commercial-free mode. 40 minutes nonstop, Big Rig, 102.5 KZOK.

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If you missed it, right about 4:30, I'm going to give it to you again, so don't worry. In the meantime, we're going to check those subs. 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

Them robust bottom girls. Like them. Big Rig, happy Friday. Almost quitting time. $1,000 can make you feel a whole lot better. I'm going to reset your Cash Watch keyword next. KZO.

So we set a record, not the kind you want to set. Third highest gas prices in the country and a new high for the state, $5.57 a gallon. I'm just going to be pushing my car. It's KZOK.

Ron Hatchett sent me a talk back. He goes, hey, man, maybe y'all ought to change your name from the Cashquatch contest to Go-Go Gas Money. Because that would make a lot more sense right now. Not going to disagree with you, but, well, it is what it is. If you need to use it for gas, use it for gas. I think most of us are, especially if you got a big beast of a vehicle. I've seen some of you guys posted photos of like a $200 gas bill at the pump. I'm like, damn, and it's a 40-gallon tank. Like, jeez. GNR. Another keyword is minutes away. 102.5 KZOK.